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0: The viola is a little bit like the last kid chosen at kickball. You're just not sure where... The viola is a little bit like the last kid chosen at kickball.

The Sinfonia from the 169th Cantata from, hands down, the most prolific composer of cantatas, one J.S. Bach. Organist Stefano Demicheli performing with Accademia Byzantina. I'm Melanie Renata. Thanks for being with me this morning. Be good to yourself today, and be good to your neighbor too, okay?

A sailing we shall go, Regatta Day, arranged by Howard Cable. We heard the Symphony Nova Scotia performing here on listener-supported Vermont Public Classical. 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

A suite from Kurt Weill's Three Penny Opera. We heard the London Sinfonietta, directed by David Atherton, here on Vermont Public Classical at 2 minutes before 3 o'clock. 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The Royal Scottish National Orchestra, led by Thomas Sondergaard, will perform this evening. At 8 on Vermont Public Classical, Symphony Cast brings us another concert from the BBC Proms Festival. The Royal Scottish National Orchestra, led by Thomas Sondergaard,

0: Yeah, there's something about that recording with John Williams leading the Berlin Philharmonic. You just hear stuff in his music that you haven't heard quite before. The Far and Away Suite with John Williams leading the Berlin Philharmonic. I'm Lynn Warfel.
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0: Before the Far and Away Suite with John Williams leading the Berlin Philharmonic. I'm Lynn Warfel.
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You know how a little bit of good news can really make your day?